still haven't found what I'm looking for. Might just be a giraffe. I'm Jim Jeffries. I have that story when I wrap up this long set that rolls on now with Bob Seger.

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Ileana's Classic Rock, 94.9 K-Rock.

0: Getting down with Boston with a little party music. It's Tim Jeffries and the story of that missing giraffe. A giraffe named Gracie is missing in Texas. Gracie's about 3 years old, been missing for nearly 2 weeks after escaping from her enclosure at Cedar Hollow Ranch in the Texas Hill Country. Vic Jones owns the property about 100 miles west of San Antonio. Says he's set up helicopters to look for Gracie. A few sightings trickled in. A $5,000 reward has been offered, but so far, no go on Gracie. Now, the backstory on this is that the Texas Hill Country has one of the largest concentration of exotic animals in our country. And Gracie's not the first animal to go missing. Everything from water buffalo to zebras have gone missing. But this is the first giraffe to go missing, which is a pretty tall order. Stand by, Frampton, to kick off another long set.
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0: Doobie's out on the road with Carlos Santana. It's a co-headlining tour, so they rotate every other night who closes out the show. Stick around. We're going to kick off another long set with AC/DC next.
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0: Lights, microphone, journey. Not exactly sure that worked, but it's too late now. It's Tim Jeffries and On the Way. It's a cover song. A song that was originally done by the late, great Otis Redding. Black Crowes kicking off the set next.
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1: I'm Kathleen Maloney. Iran is looking to impose tolls on ships passing through the Strait of Hormuz.
2: The Wall Street Journal is reporting the Islamic Republic estimates that charging for security, safety, and environmental services in the Strait would bring in $40 billion a year in revenue.
1: Fox's Aisha Hosni. President Trump has rejected the idea of Iran charging tolls. At least 188 are now confirmed dead after two strong earthquakes hit northern Venezuela.
3: Most people were at home during the quakes. Venezuela's acting president, Delcy Rodriguez, warning this death toll is expected to climb as emergency crews are racing against the clock to reach devastated areas.
1: Fox's Dana Marie McNichol. The U.S. and other countries are providing medical and humanitarian relief in Venezuela. 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
5: Your VermilionCountyFirst.com weather forecast for this evening calls for cloudy skies with a chance of rain mainly in the overnight. Low temperature down to about 63 degrees. Tomorrow calls for a rainy day with possible thunderstorms. High temperature up around 76 in the afternoon. And finally, on Friday evening, once again, rain likely, possible thunderstorms throughout the overnight with a low temperature down to 64.
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Fire up those bikes, boys. Motley Crue. Jim Jeffries, the story of a man who dropped his sunglasses and got himself into a disgusting mess. We'll get to that when we wrap up this long set that rolls on now with The Who.

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We call it Illiana. 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

0: Moist Cult. Tim Jeffries. Well, here's something you probably already know. If you drop your sunglasses into an outdoor toilet pit, do not climb in to retrieve them. Fresno County Sheriff's Office said deputies responded Saturday to a man who reportedly was trapped in the holding tank of a toilet vault at Camp Edison in Shaver Lake. Rescuers learned the man had attempted to reach into the toilet to retrieve a pair of dropped sunglasses and ended up falling in. After spending close to 15 minutes in the tank, deputies and firefighters were able to pull the man out to safety, but due to his exposure to urine, fecal matter, and chemicals, he was put through a decontamination process. That could be the most disgusting story that I've ever shared with you. Stand by. We've got the Doors and Night Ranger on the way next.
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0: 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Talking about legs, she got him. It's Tim Jeffries. Jill Walsh. A view from his front yard years ago, and some Nirvana. Stand by, it's coming up next.
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0: Is it antipsychotic rock? It's lithium. It's Nirvana. It's Tim Jeffries. Brian May is going to be showcased in this next Queen song. Plus, we got some more music from a band that's from the Seattle area. It was actually the precursor, if you will, to Pearl Jam. That's all on the way next.
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9: News. I'm Deborah Valentine. There's a pause on ships traveling through the Strait of Hormuz. The International Maritime Organization, a UN agency, said it halted the evacuation of ships after a drone attack on a Singapore vessel. U.S. officials claim it was an IRGC drone.
10: Iran has warned ships out there that transiting the strait without their authorization will be dealt with.
9: Fox's Aisha Hosni reporting. Vice President J.D. Vance defending President Trump's long-term objectives in Iran.
11: He says, we came what we set out to do. We created incredible diplomatic, economic, and military leverage. Let's use that leverage to go and accomplish an even bigger win for the American people.
9: The vice president made the comment during a conversation at the Richard Nixon Presidential Library in Yorba Linda, California, while promoting his new book, America's Listening to Fox News.
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13: Your VermilionCountyFirst.com weather forecast for this evening calls for cloudy skies with the chance of rain mainly in the overnight. Low temperature down to about 63 degrees. Tomorrow calls for a rainy day with possible thunderstorms. High temperature up around 76 in the afternoon. And finally, on Friday evening, once again, rain likely, possible thunderstorms throughout the overnight with a low temperature down to 64.
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Hunger Strike from Temple of the Dog. It's Jim Jefferies. If you've ever wanted to go to Australia, I've got a little word of warning coming up in just a bit as we keep this long set rolling with Talking Heads.

0: feels like the first time, foreigner. It's Tim Jeffries, and I've always wanted to visit Australia, the Outback. You know, it's like one of the final frontiers. But I'm also very aware that there are things out there that bite and sting and can eat you up. An Australian snake catcher was called to remove a large python from a resident's bedroom. Yeah, he found a python in his bedroom. And when the snake wrangler arrived, he also found a massive spider in the same room. A video shared by the snake catcher shows a gigantic huntsman spider on the wall above the head of the bed. Spider was released outside the home. The snake was taken to a nearby wooded area. By the way, really, neither the snake nor spider really pose that much threat to a human. I don't know you, though. I don't want them in my bedroom.
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0: Rebel Yell from David Bowie. How could they know? Hey, it's Tim Jeffries, and you know what we're going to do? We're going to keep this rock rolling with some Scorpions and Van Halen. Coming your way next.
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0: David Lee Roth and Van Halen. It's Tim Jeffries. Both David Lee Roth and Sammy Hagar are touring this summer, so plenty of your favorite Van Halen songs being performed. Here's an ironic note. David Lee Roth is playing Sturgis, the big motorcycle rally in South Dakota, on August 7th. The following night, August 8th, Sammy Hagar is playing that same motorcycle rally. Makes you wonder if that was purposely done or just some ironic coincidence.
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7: Fox News, I'm Ted Lindner. Venezuela's health minister tonight announcing at least 235 people have died after two powerful earthquakes struck Venezuela last night.
8: More than 1,000 others are hurt and many remain missing. Officials fear hundreds may still be trapped under collapsed buildings, and rescue crews are racing against time.
7: That's Fox's Katie Byrne. And President Trump at the White House hosting a Rose Garden Club dinner for American farmers. During his remarks, he touted his work on energy for farming equipment.
9: I ended the electric vehicle mandate, which would have gutted the ethanol industry forever. And I saved your ethanol industry, and I think everyone knows that.
7: The president signing an executive order to accelerate innovation in America's food supply through agriculture modernization in an effort to empower farmers and ranchers and bolster the strength and security of the country's food supply. 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
11: Your VermilionCountyFirst.com weather forecast for this evening calls for cloudy skies with a chance of rain mainly in the overnight, low temperature down to about 63 degrees. Tomorrow calls for a rainy day with possible thunderstorms, high temperature up around 76 in the afternoon. And finally, on Friday evening, once again, rain likely, possible thunderstorms throughout the overnight with a low temperature down to 64.
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0: Phil Collins is in the air tonight. It's Tim Jeffries on the air tonight. And a story of two stupid criminals, two arrested after a detective finds drugs in a bag labeled definitely not a bag full of drugs. Happened in Laurel County, Kentucky, where a suspicious vehicle was parked and a couple inside. Detectives were called and they spoke with the man and woman inside the car. And while talking to them, they noticed a plastic bag that contained suspected narcotics. So the search ensued. They found a second bag. And that was the one that was labeled definitely not a bag of drugs inside the vehicle. And there were drugs in that bag. The mugshot of the couple, not flattering. I mean, these are two people who know the business end of a crack pipe. Hopefully they're off the street and getting some help.
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0: 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Kind of a little theme going on with that album and song. It's Tim Jeffries, and on the way, a song that was once a rarity from Led Zeppelin. We'll get to that next.
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0: Oh, almost makes you feel sorry for Bret Michaels. Every rose has its thorn. Hey, and before that, Led Zeppelin, Hey, Hey, What Can I Do? And one time that was a Led Zeppelin rarity. Back before the digital age, it was not released on any album. It was an import single, the B-side to The Immigrant Song. But years later, it became a huge hit, and it's pretty much anywhere digitally in these days, but never released on a vinyl album. That'll do it for me, Tim Jeffries. As always, it's been a lot of fun hanging out with you, and I hope we can do it again tomorrow night. I am out of here, leaving you a ZZ Top next.
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2: I'm Sue Guzman. President Trump says the Strait of Hormuz is now open after there was a pause for a time Thursday when a Singapore flagship came under Iranian drone fire.
3: Iran has warned ships out there that transiting the strait without their authorization will be dealt with.
2: Fox's Aisha Hosni. President Trump telling reporters Thursday the U.S. is negotiating peace talks from a position of, quote, pure strength. Vice President J.D. Vance Thursday defending President Trump's long-term objectives in Iran.
4: He says, we came what we set out to do. We created incredible diplomatic, economic, and military leverage. Let's use that leverage to go and accomplish an even bigger win for the American people.
2: The VP making the comment during a conversation at the Richard Nixon Presidential Library in Yorba Linda, California, while promoting his new book. America's listening to Fox News.
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6: Your VermilionCountyFirst.com weather forecast for this evening calls for cloudy skies with a chance of rain mainly in the overnight. Low temperature down to about 63 degrees. Tomorrow calls for a rainy day with possible thunderstorms. High temperature up around 76 in the afternoon. And finally, on Friday evening, once again, rain likely, possible thunderstorms throughout the overnight with a low temperature down to 64.
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0: Rush and Closer to the Heart. Yeah, with Mudboy. They're rocking quite a tour. Their 50-something tour going all over the place, doing about 27, 30 tunes in concert. And they end each and every night with Call Me the Working Man, a Working Man tune from Rush. What a tour. What a band. Way to go, Rush. Hey, Floyd's coming up. Author on GNR. And the Doors are next.
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0: Floyd from the Wall and Hey You and the Worms ate into his brain with mud brain food, brain chow. I saw a brain and the worms were chowing down on brain. What a great one from Floyd. 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I'll throw on the Stone Temple Pilots and Foreigner. 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

0: Stone Temple Pilots and Creep with Mud. We heard from Foreigner in that set. Foreigner getting ready to rock a tour with the legendary Lynyrd Skynyrd, the Double Trouble Double Vision Tour that will go through early September. Then Foreigner, they go out on their own for a whole Vegas residency, and that's it for Foreigner on tour, so they say right now. Hey, SRV is coming up. I'll throw on Soundgarden. Black Sabbath, they're next.
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1: News. I'm Ted Linder. At least 235 people are now confirmed dead after those two powerful earthquakes struck Venezuela.
2: More than 1,000 others are hurt and many remain missing. Officials fear hundreds may still be trapped under collapsed buildings, and rescue crews are racing against time.
1: That's Fox's Katie Byrne. After returning from negotiations with Iran and Switzerland, Vice President J.D. Vance joining a sit-down conversation at the Richard Nixon Presidential Library in Yorba Linda, California, to promote his new book, but also defending President Trump's long-term objectives in Iran.
3: He says, we came what we set out to do. We created incredible diplomatic, economic, and military leverage. Let's use that leverage to go and accomplish an even bigger win for the American people. That's what he's asked us to do. It's not over yet, but so far so good.
1: The Trump administration insists Iran will never have a nuclear weapon. America's listening to Fox News.
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5: Your VermilionCountyFirst.com weather forecast. For this evening, calls for cloudy skies with the chance of rain mainly in the overnight. Low temperature down to about 63 degrees. Tomorrow, calls for a rainy day with possible thunderstorms. High temperature up around 76 in the afternoon. And finally, on Friday evening, once again, rain likely, possible thunderstorms throughout the overnight with a low temperature down to 64.
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0: Right on Styx, rocking that Renegade. Tommy Shaw on Styx, always rocking a tour. What a great band to catch in concert. In fact, later on in the year, pretty soon, they're going to rock a tour with that other legendary band from Chicago called Chicago to rock the Windy City Tour. How about that tour? Very cool. Hey, the Rolling Stones are coming up. Author on Tom Petty, Boston, they're next.
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0: The Rolling Stones and Jumpin' Jack Flash, a gas, your classic rock calisthenics to get you in shape for summertime fun. You do the Jumpin' Jack Flash, that works because it's a gas. Pearl Jam, they're coming up. Other on Led Zeppelin, you too, they're waiting for you too.
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0: Oh, it's so good. The Mighty Mighty Lead in the Ocean with Mudman. That is one rocking tune. We heard from you two in that set with those nameless streets, where the streets have no name, with a nameless new LP on the way. At the end of the year, a new U2 album will come out, and you know 100% that will rock all the way. The top there coming up, other on the Scorpions and Pearl Jam, they're on deck too.
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5: Fox News, I'm Sue Guzman. The evacuation of ships from the Strait of Hormuz was halted for a time Thursday by a UN agency. This after the British military reported a Singapore vessel was hit by a projectile off the coast of Oman.
6: U.S. officials confirmed the IRGC attacked a Singapore-flagged cargo ship with a drone as it tried to cross the Strait of Hormuz today.
5: Fox's Aisha Hosni, President Trump says the strait has since reopened. The race against time in Venezuela after two major earthquakes left at least 235 people dead and injured 4,300. Thousands of others remain missing.
7: Rescue crews are racing against time, searching through mountains of rubble as powerful aftershocks threaten to bring down even more structures. And teams are also battling landslides while pulling survivors from the debris.
5: Fox Weather's Katie Byrne. Earthquakes occurred within 30 seconds of one another. 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
9: Your VermilionCountyFirst.com weather forecast currently calls for a chance of rain throughout the area with a low temperature hovering around 63 degrees. Later on this morning, rain is likely with possible thunderstorms throughout the day, high up around 76 in the afternoon. And finally, on Friday evening, once again, chance of rain and thunderstorms throughout the overnight with a low temperature down to 63.
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0: Yeah, the Big City Knights, the Scorpions with Mud. It's the top with a LaGrange.
1: Rumors spreading round in that Texas town. About to check outside LaGrange. You know what I'm talking about. Just let me know if you wanna go to that whole mile. They got a lot of nice girls.

0: Bob Seger and the Tale of Kathmandu Nepal with Mud, the top in that set with a LaGrange, the final tune they do each and every night on tour. That's a great ending tune. Everybody gets into their car and does the you know, hey heart, they're coming up. Author on Def Lep. And the Doobie Bros are next.
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0: Hey, gonna go crazy, crazy on you, Heart with Mud, the Doobie Bros in that set, and a long train running. They began a tour with the legendary Santana, two legendary bands, one amazing tour. That tour began on Dad's Day last Sunday, going through the summer. Think about that, the Doobie Bros and Santana together. That's quite a tour. Hey, Floyd's coming up. Author on Metallica, and Steve Miller is on deck, too.
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0: Right on Metallica, off to Never Never Land, Enter Sandman with Mud. You know, they're rocking that tour. They're always on tour. And I'm looking at their set list. They change it up a bit, doing about 18 tunes in concert. And I don't see Enter Sandman many nights. I don't know why. That's a fan favorite. Come on, guys. You got to go off to Never Never Land, will ya? Hey, Floyd's coming up. Author on Bon Jovi and Bad Company. They're on deck, too.
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1: News, I'm Ted Linder. The evacuation of ships from the Strait of Hormuz halted for a time Thursday by a UN agency after the British military reported a Singapore vessel was hit by a projectile off the coast of Oman.
2: U.S. officials confirmed the IRGC attacked a Singapore-flagged cargo ship with a drone as it tried to cross the Strait of Hormuz today.
1: Fox's Aisha Hosni. The president says the strait has since reopened. And at least 235 people have died after two powerful earthquakes struck Venezuela.
2: More than 1,000 others are hurt and many remain missing. Officials fear hundreds may still be trapped under collapsed buildings. And rescue crews are racing against time.
1: That's Fox's Katie Byrne. And a 74-year-old Florida man became the oldest person to be executed in the state. Dusty Ray Spencer, convicted of fatally stabbing his wife Karen back in 1992. The execution the ninth in Florida this year after a record 19 last year. 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
4: Your VermilionCountyFirst.com weather forecast currently calls for a chance of rain throughout the area with a low temperature hovering around 63 degrees. Later on this morning, rain is likely with possible thunderstorms throughout the day, high up around 76 in the afternoon. And finally, on Friday evening, once again, chance of rain and thunderstorms throughout the overnight with a low temperature down to 63.
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0: BTO, you ain't seen nothing yet with mud. No, we have not. 1 week from today, the 3rd of July, as we get into the 4th of July weekend. Happy birthday, America, 250 years old. Many, many more. America, you rock. Go enjoy your weekend. Coming up, Rick Derringer and the Rock and Roll Hoochie Coo is coming up out there on Ozzy. And Leonard's on deck, too.
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0: Yow, Rick Derringer and rock and roll, hoochie coo, coochie coochie coo. You know when you get tickled to death, you know you do the coochie coochie coo. This is the rock and roll version, the hoochie coochie coo. You know, hey Tesla, they're coming up. Author on Foreigner, and Nirvana, they're on deck as well.
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0: Yeah, Foreigner and the Dirty White Boy with Mud. Now, that's one of the tunes they don't do in concert. I was checking out their set list, and a pretty short concert set list right now without Skinner joining them on that Double Trouble Double Vision tour, doing about 14 tunes, even a cover of Simon and Garfunkel's Bridge Over Troubled Water. That sounds pretty interesting coming from Foreigner. You know, Eddie Money is coming up. Author on the Black Crows and Tesla, they're on deck too.
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3: News. I'm Sue Guzman. Officials in Venezuela rushing to find survivors after two major earthquakes left at least 235 dead and injured 4,300. Thousands of others are missing still.
4: Rescue crews are racing against time, searching through mountains of rubble as powerful aftershocks threaten to bring down even more structures. And teams are also battling landslides while pulling survivors from the debris.
3: Fox Weather's Katie Byrne. President Trump hosting a garden club dinner for American farmers Thursday night, saying his energy policy is helping to lift struggling U.S. farmers.
5: I ended the electric vehicle mandate, which would have gutted the ethanol industry forever. And I saved your ethanol industry, and I think everyone knows that.
3: President signing an executive order to accelerate innovation in America's food supply through agriculture modernization. 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
7: Your Vermilion County First.com weather forecast currently calls for a chance of rain throughout the area with a low temperature hovering around 63 degrees. Later on this morning, rain is likely with possible thunderstorms throughout the day, high up around 76 in the afternoon. And finally, on Friday evening, once again, chance of rain and thunderstorms throughout the overnight with a low temperature down to 63.
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0: Hey, any way you want it, you got a journey with Mud Journey rocking their Final Frontier Tour till the end of the year. And any way you want it is their final tune they do each and every night, which I think should be the beginning tune. You know, any way you want it, you got it. You have a whole show here, but what do I know? I don't work for Journey, you know. Cheap Trick, they're coming up. Author on Aerosmith and the James Gang, they're next.
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0: Thank you. Good night, Cheap Trick. I want you to want me with Mud and Ultimate Touring Band. They're all about the live show. What a show that band puts on. In fact, they know they're an Ultimate Touring Band. That's why guitar legend Rick Nielsen brings a big box of guitar picks to throw out to the fans. And if you catch one of those, well, your life, you know. Hey, Rush, they're coming up. Other on the Stone Temple Pilots in Boston. They're next.
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0: Yes, Stone Temple Pilots and Plush with Mud. We heard from Boston in that set. Put your thumb out. You're going to hitch a ride. Do you want to hitch a ride? You don't want to hitch a ride. You don't know where you'll end up if you hitch a ride, you know. A Rush, they're coming up. Author on GNR. And Floyd, they're on deck too.
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2: News. I'm Ted Linder. At least 235 people have died after two powerful earthquakes strike Venezuela.
3: More than 1,000 others are hurt and many remain missing. Officials fear hundreds may still be trapped under collapsed buildings, and rescue crews are racing against time.
2: As Fox's Katie Byrne, the U.S. pledging to provide assistance to Venezuela. The evacuation of ships from the Strait of Hormuz halted for a time Thursday by a U.N. agency after the British military reported a Singapore vessel was hit by a projectile off the coast of Oman.
4: U.S. officials confirmed the IRGC attacked a Singapore-flagged cargo ship with a drone as it tried to cross the Strait of Hormuz today.
2: Fox's Aisha Hosni, President Trump saying the strait has since reopened. Then a 74-year-old Florida man became the oldest person to be executed in the state. Dusty Ray Spencer, convicted of fatally stabbing his wife Karen back in 1992. The execution of the ninth in Florida this year. 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

0: Yeah, Queen with Mud Floyd from the Wall in that set. You got to run like hell. You got to run like hell. Walk like hell. Do something. Get in shape. Feel great. Put on your mankini, your bikini, and you're good to go for your summertime fun. Cream, they're coming up. Author on Soundgarden and Billy Idol is on deck, too.
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0: Groovy Man Groovy Cream in the White Room with Mud Soundgarden in that set, and Black Hole Sun. No Black Hole Sun on the way, but definitely a full moon on the way. Monday night, the full moon in the sky will be called the Strawberry Moon. So do what you do when the full moon's up in the sky that night. Skid Row, they're coming up. I'll throw on SRV and Metallica, they're next.
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0: Right on, Stevie Ray Vaughan in the tightrope with Mud Metallica in that set. And wherever I may roam, roam is what they do. They're roamers. They should rename the band to the Roamers, always roaming a tour, going from city to city. In fact, later on in the year, though, they'll rock a whole Vegas residency. Metallica rocking a Vegas residency deep into 2027. Way to go, Metallica. Hey, Foreigners coming up. I'll throw on Ozzy and Skid Row. They're on deck, too.
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5: News. I'm Sue Guzman. President Trump says the Strait of Hormuz is now open after there was a pause for a time Thursday when a Singapore-flagged ship came under Iranian drone fire.
6: Iran has warned ships out there that transiting the strait without their authorization will be dealt with.
5: Fox's Aisha Hosni. Vice President J.D. Vance Thursday defending President Trump's long-term objectives in Iran.
7: He says we came what we set out to do. We created incredible diplomatic, economic, and military leverage. Let's use that leverage to go and accomplish an even bigger win for the American people.
5: And Russia is reporting one of the biggest Ukrainian attacks on its soil and annexed Crimea since Russia began its full-scale invasion of Ukraine more than 4 years ago. Russian air defense is intercepting 660 drones in a major nighttime attack. 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
9: Your VermilionCountyFirst.com weather forecast currently calls for a chance of rain throughout the area with a low temperature hovering around 63 degrees. Later on this morning, rain is likely with possible thunderstorms throughout the day, high up around 76 in the afternoon. And finally, on Friday evening, once again, chance of rain and thunderstorms throughout the overnight with a low temperature down to 63.
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Following Trump's claims of vandalism, his administration has added fencing around the Lincoln Memorial reflecting pool. That's smart. That'll keep the algae out.

0: It is The Rock Show. Good morning to you. How you doing? Got a little tech check for you today. A couple of stories having to do with technology, mostly AI. Meta launched its own brand of AI glasses. It starts at a reasonable price of $299 if you're interested. And you can even make a status update. No, I don't know. Hey, a DoorDash delivery robot, check this out, rolled right into an active SWAT scene in Chandler, Arizona recently and refused to leave when officers told it to go. Now, the robot, called Dot, had wandered onto the police perimeter mid-delivery, but with no human driver to redirect it, and the customers were unreachable due to the SWAT team. Officers had no way to move it themselves. So there was this tense SWAT team, an active scene going on right in the middle, Dot trying to deliver a sub. I'm sorry, that makes me laugh a little bit. And that's your tech check. Welcome to Friday, everybody. It is The Rock Show.
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0: 94.9 K-Rock, Illyana's Rock Station, taking care of you on a Friday. Kevin is my name, and we're heading into the weekend, Friday nights in downtown Danville. The United We Rock Concert Series tonight is going to be happening. Of course, it benefits the United Way of the Danville area. And you're invited to come on downtown 6 p.m. each Friday night at the Garden at 107 next to VRBC. Now, tonight it's going to be 90's Daughter and first gig, Rock Camp Kid. And, of course, you got the Vermilion County Fair going on in Oakwood. Now, there's all kind of fun when it comes to the fair. What do you think of livestock shows, motorsports, classic carnival rides, and all the good food? Well, that's what you're going to get, and it wraps up on Sunday. And those are a few things going on in Danville and the surrounding area. 94.9 K-Rock.
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1: Hey, welcome to The Rock Show. Hey, it's Friday, heading into the weekend, a little over a week away from the 4th of July. Got some surveys for you, and this is of 2,000 U.S. adults. 84% believe that what goes around comes around. The same 84% also say that they pay it forward whenever possible. 34% say bad karma has impacted their relationships. You know, I say always try to pay it forward. Do good when you can, because I like the good karma, because I think when you do good for others, it does come back around. So there you go. In a survey of those same 2,000 Americans, but this time on car owners, 53% would keep their current car forever if they had the option. 51% think of their car as part of the family. Well, 22% have an emotional attachment to their cars. Well, I could see that possibly. You know, I'm just glad mine starts and still runs. That makes me happy. And that's your survey says on The Rock Show.
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3: Roxanne Evans. Iran striking a vessel in the Strait of Hormuz, compromising efforts to restore shipping through the important waterway.
4: U.S. officials say the Singapore-flagged cargo ship called Ever Lovely was exiting the Strait of Hormuz off the Omani coast Thursday when it was hit by one IRGC drone. The IRGC's Navy has warned vessels will only be allowed to pass in routes that Iran has approved.
3: Fox's Madeline Rivera. Rescue efforts intensifying in Venezuela following two major earthquakes yesterday. The death toll now over 230. President Trump returns to Washington Hilton later today for the first time since the attempted assassination at the White House Correspondents' Dinner. The president to headline the Faith and Freedom Coalition's Road to Majority Conference. 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
5: 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On the bean side at the Equity at Horace, 1113 for cash and nearby beans. Their new crop fall bean bid is 1109, and that is delivered to Effingham Equity at Horace. Cargill AC Grain at Dana, Indiana, is showing this morning 412 for cash and nearby corn. Their new crop fall corn bid is 403. On the bean side at Cargill AC Grain at Dana, 1117 for cash and nearby beans. Their new crop fall bean bid is 1106. And that is delivered to Cargill AC Grain at Dana, Indiana. ADM at Hoopston this morning. Charlie showing 411 for cash and nearby corn. New crop fall corn bid 410. On the bean side at ADM in Hoopston, 1108 for cash beans. New crop fall bean bids 1103. And that is delivered to ADM in Hoopston. We'll stay with ADM and go to Decatur to the corn processing plant. They're showing for today and tomorrow through the weekend, corn is 430. The 28th of June through July the 2nd, 433. And we'll skip on out to the fall delivery corn at 427, and that is delivered to ADM's corn processing plant. We'll stay at Decatur and ADM and go to the soy processing plant. They're showing between now and July 2nd, 1155. July 3rd through the 15th, 11:45, and September and October soybean deliveries bid at 11:44, and that is delivered to the soy processing plant in Decatur. One Earth Energy is showing 4:13 for cash corn, fall delivery 4:32 delivered to the ethanol plant in Gibson City. And do remember, all these prices are subject to change without notice. With a special thanks to Napleton's Auto Park,

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0: Well, good morning once again on this Friday morning. It is that time for our first look at the agriculture weather forecast, and it's a little sprinkles out there right now. Let's look at the rest of the forecast with a special thanks to High Slopes Backhoe Service, supporting and proudly serving Central Illinois ag communities since 1985. 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And you'll find them at Monticello, Illinois. Or you can call them directly. The number 217-202-9274. That's 217-202-9274. Well, currently is a little misty rain across the mid-belt of Illinois and some parts of Indiana. 66 degrees. The humidity level is 93%. And the wind is almost non-existent this morning. That's really neat and calm. Barometric pressure is 30.02 inches of mercury, and it's a 40% chance of showers the rest of the day. Actually, a low of 64 degrees was projected, and we got there and then kind of bounced off of that low. Friday, showers and possibly a thunderstorm, a high near 71 degrees. That's a change from the forecast since we last talked. East winds, 7 to 15 miles an hour, gusts to 20. Chance of precip Friday, 100%. Wow. Well, new rainfall amounts, 1 to 2 inches, are possible. And the showers and thunderstorms will continue tonight, likely before 1 o'clock in the morning. And then there's a real slight chance for the rest of the night, 60% tonight, with a tenth to a quarter of an inch additional rainfall. Saturday, partly sunny, with a high of 80. And once again, showers on Saturday night. 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Good morning.
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It's a Friday, Hold My Beer on the Rock show. An ex-con in France was recently caught for, well, a string of burglaries, and he admitted he wanted to be caught. Why? Well, he wanted to go back in prison because they had a paid TV channel called Canal Plus for free. If he had paid for it, it would have cost him $11 a month. He can't wait to get back to his favorite channel. Okay. And a guy in Scotland intentionally passed gas at the cops during a strip search earlier this year, and he was just sentenced to 75 hours of community service for doing it. Was it worth it? Was that root-a-toot-toot worth 75 hours? Well, who knows, but he's doing it. It's nothing to pull your finger at, and that's Hold My Beer.

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7: 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The Vermilion County Fair running all through Sunday, and Fair Board Secretary Paige Brown told CIMG that this year's theme, a livestock lineage and lemon shakeups, just made sense.
8: It kind of was based off the country's 250th anniversary and the county's 200th anniversary. And there's many, many of us that have been on the fair board for many years, or our kids have grown up. And so we thought, well, that's a lineage. And our current queen's favorite food is lemon shakeups. And then you got to throw the livestock in there. So it just worked.
7: Now, Saturday's agenda will include not just the demolition derby in the evening, but also the barnyard follies in the afternoon. And they'll split the winning pot in a special way.
8: Twist on the old corporate cup from the old balloon classic, and you get to do some fun things like, you know, chuck cow patties and pin a pig and things like that. It's a $25 entry fee for the team, and half of it will go to the winning team and the other half will go to a charity of their choice.
7: CIMG ran into Brock and Krista from Covington and their two little girls, and Brock says they've come across the state line for the Vermilion County Fair for the past 3 years.
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10: Hey, can you tell me what you like the most about the fair? 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
0: about you? What do you like the most?
4: 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I haven't gone on every ride, so I don't know.
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10: 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The girls are loving it. 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
7: Earlier, we heard Paige Brown mention that the current Fair Queen's favorite drink was lemon shakeups. Well, now there's a new Fair Queen. The results of Wednesday evening's pageant were Gabby Krause from Hoopston winning the Little Miss pageant, Tinley Mythe from Westville winning the Junior Miss pageant, and Haley Carlton from Georgetown being named the new Vermilion County Fair Queen. 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
11: 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Your VermilionCountyFirst.com weather forecast calls for showers and thunderstorms likely today. Get to a high temperature around 71 degrees, and looks like we could get 1 to 2 inches accumulation out of the system as it moves through. Still got some showers, thunderstorms this evening. Should be ending in the overnight. Cloudy skies otherwise down to 63. Saturday, looks like we'll be cloudy skies, light winds, or high temperature right around 80.
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0: 94.9 K-Rock, Ileana's Rock Station. Kevin with you, where we're looking like, some rain in the forecast. Chance of showers and thunderstorms today. High going to be around 72. Showers possible tonight. Low 63. 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
4: 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Well, folks, when I saw the story about the glyphosate and the Supreme Court about the labeling of glyphosate and all the lawsuits that's been filed, I decided that I really needed to get a little bit more information about it. So I contacted and reached out to the American Soybean Association, and they, in their headquarters, are praising the U.S. Supreme Court ruling that the federal pesticide labeling requirements take precedence over any state failure to warn claims. Well, that decision in the Durnall versus Monsanto found that pesticide labels approved under federal law cannot be overridden by differing state requirements. The Soybean Growers Association went on to tell me that the rules provides greater certainty for farmers who rely on crop protection products. Let me quote the ASA, the American Soybean Association. They said, quote, farmers depend on clear, consistent labeling and a uniform regulatory framework to use pesticides safely and responsibly, end of quote. That came directly from the American Soybean Association. That organization also added that the decision reaffirms the role of science-based regulation in pesticide oversight. Let me say that one more time. The organization, the American Soybean Association, and it has been said by many organizations, I don't want to just single out the American soybean growers, they added the decision reaffirms the role of science-based regulation in pesticide oversight. The ASA, the American Soybean Association, also noted that the EPA and regulatory agencies around the world have repeatedly concluded that glyphosate does not pose a cancer risk when used as directed. Quote, used as directed. The soybean group argued that conflicting state regulations create a lot of confusion and could limit access to important crop protection tools that have been tested and tried way before any federal regulation approval, labels approval, was done by the EPA. I want to follow up on that, and coming up a little bit later on, we're going to talk again to Chuck Grassley, Promised, and John Boozman about 7:45 in regards to year-round E15. With that, I'm Gail. Good morning.
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1: Let's look back at June 26th on this day. Welcome to the Rock Show or Vinyl Vault. Mick Jones, singer and guitarist for The Clash, Big Audio Dynamite 2, 71 today. And in 1965 on this day, the Byrds scored their first number one hit. And it was on the Billboard Hot 100 with a cover of Bob Dylan's Mr. Tambourine Man. And this is an iconic day on this day in music, June 26, 1977. 42-year-old Elvis Presley played his final concert. It was at Indianapolis Market Square Arena just 2 weeks before his sudden death. I can remember watching this show with my dad on TV. I don't know how that was possible back then, but somehow it was viewed on TV. I remember seeing it. 2005 on this day, June 26, tickets for a forthcoming Rolling Stones gig at the Hollywood Bowl were set to become the most expensive in rock and roll history. Fans would have to pay up to $327.95 a seat. That's $2.63 per minute to watch the Stones. And I don't know, isn't that probably an average of top-tier seats now, right? I don't know. It's too expensive to see shows. I remember going to a concert and paying $8. I think I have a ticket stub for Triumph, $8, and it was a huge venue in Kansas City. $8. You can't even buy a beer for that at a concert now. Sad. Hey, in 2016 on this day, a lock of David Bowie's hair was sold at auction for $18,750. It came from a former employee of Madame Tussauds in London who had used it to recreate the music icon's 1983 hairdo. And that is your Vinyl Vault for this Friday, June 26th.
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4: From the Vermilion County First.com News Studios, I'm Steve Brandy. Last night's DAG Board of Trustees meeting did not draw the same overflowing crowd as last month when Adult Education and Literacy Dean Terry Goodwin and Director of Adult Education and Literacy Chantel Savage Bryant were terminated. But those that were there, about two dozen or so, including Goodwin himself, showed definite anger and did their best to listen in on every word. The board's decision to pursue a forensic audit produced the most rumbling. During the meeting, student trustee Leonidas Hamza questioned why the forensic route was not done before the dismissals of Goodwin and Savage Bryant.

0: client for alleged financial mishandlings. Hamza said that when he brought up the forensic audit possibility before the dismissals, he was told that's just a fancy term. Once the DAG board had gone into closed session and everyone else had left the meeting room, CIMG had the chance to speak with Goodwin, followed by public comment speakers Andrew Musson and Kyle Finley.
1: I think there's a lot of people who have questioned whether the processes they've gone through were complete from the beginning, and they're just trying to, the student trustee was trying to ask that question.
2: It's interesting to me because essentially if you're going to have, you know, an audit and you're going to say it's not due to what's previously gone on, yet it's a different finding, and all these are happening under the current administration, where's the failure happening at?
3: I don't know what their hidden agenda is, but there's just so many people are bailing out of the college as far as employees. There's employees that are staying. They're saying they're fearing for their job. What is going on that's behind the scenes so much that there's so much dysfunction?
0: An extended story on last night's DAG Board of Trustees meeting on our website, VermilionCountyFirst.com. 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
4: Fox News, I'm Gianna Gelosi. President Trump insists the Strait of Hormuz is open after Iran attacked a Singapore-flagged cargo ship in the strait yesterday.
5: The strike damaged the ship's bridge, and as a result, the International Maritime Organization says it's pausing the evacuation operation until it gets more clarity on the situation. The IRGC's Navy has warned vessels will only be allowed to pass in routes that Iran has approved.
4: That's Fox's Madeline Rivera. International rescue teams arriving in Venezuela to join the search to find survivors and bodies in the rubble after two powerful earthquakes killed at least 235 people. The Trump administration joining the effort.
6: The Trump administration is now pledging $150 million in aid. That includes $50 million for relief partners on the ground, along with a $100 million contribution to a United Nations humanitarian fund.
4: Fox's Carly Shimkus, America's listening to Fox News.
7: Once again, folks, good morning on this 26th day of June. It is that time of the morning where we take a look at the overnight markets from the Chicago Board of Trade as they continue to trade electronically. But normally we look back at what happened yesterday moving into the overnight. The corn, the bulls, finally had something to eat and to make a stand yesterday. The futures were under modest pressure through the overnight leading into yesterday's market as they are right now, minting some new contract lows, but the market and maybe some bottom pickers found some buys in the morning yesterday, and corn chewed throughout the day a little bit higher, closing yesterday 7 to 8 cents higher before we moved into the night session. Well, that became kind of interesting because they decided to take that away from us throughout the rest of the session. Continuing going on, the soybean market surfaced like a balloon that had been held underwater and released, and surged to a three-week high in the new crop variety yesterday after an unremarkable lower overnight the night before in the beans, which didn't inspire anything. But solid weekly export sales report came out yesterday that featured strong new crop business led by unknown, which we think mostly is China, 529,000 metric ton, and China of 200,000 metric ton of soybeans purchased according to the export sales report yesterday. Well, that put us a little bit ahead. However, the overnight session seems to start weakening as the bulls now running out of something to eat. Let's take a look at the numbers as we continue to trade electronically at the Chicago Board of Trade on this Friday morning. July corn is down 2 cents at 4.12¾. New crop December corn down 1¼ at 4.41¾. July soybeans down 8½ and now trading 11.19. November new crop soybeans down 8¾, trading at the low of the night at 11.48¼. January beans, by the way, are down 8¾ as well. July wheat down 12¼ cents, which was a surprise, at 5.78¾, and continues to trade. The meal is down $3.30 a ton at $304.90, and the soybean oil is down 74 cents a pound at 70 0.07. By the way, the Dow Jones is down 99 points this morning and traded through the overnight lower at 52,246 in trading. The dollar's down 24.78. And crude oil down $2.69 below the 70 mark at 69.21. With that, good morning.
8: 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Lee's, Gilbert and Williams, Danville. Your Vermilion County First.com weather forecast calls for showers and thunderstorms likely today. Get to a high temperature around 71 degrees, and looks like we could get 1 to 2 inches accumulation out of the system as it moves through. Still got some showers, thunderstorms this evening. Should be ending in the overnight. Cloudy skies otherwise down to 63. Saturday, looks like we'll be cloudy skies, light winds, or high temperature right around 80.
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1: Hey, welcome to The Rock Show. It is Kevin with you. Thanking you for joining us on this Friday, June 26th. Looking at a chance of showers and thunderstorms today, high 72. Maybe a shower or two possible tonight, low 63. Well, can you believe it's June 26th? What happened to June? Someone stole it, resold it. And now we're almost in July, if you can believe that. Today's Canoe Day, Barcode Day, and Beauticians Day. Tonight's Mega Millions, $489 million. Tomorrow night's Powerball is $348 million. And World Cup action, Turkey beat the U.S. last night, 3-2 with a last gasp goal for the first win of the tournament. Now, this game meant nothing. Turkey was already out, and the USA is advanced to the round of 32 next week. I think they're playing Wednesday. Turkey's been eliminated, so the match didn't really mean a whole lot, but it was an exciting win for Turkey. Numerous matches today in the U.S., Canada, and Mexico. Preparations are underway for America's 250th birthday on July 4th, prompting a fresh look at the nation's past and its future. And a new Gallup poll released this week found that 77% of Americans think the country's founders would be disappointed by the way the U.S. has turned out. Yeah, if I looked and I'm thinking really hard, I see George Washington just kind of waving his finger. What are you doing? And then he would take off his white wig and ride off on a horse. But that's your noise report for this Friday, June 26th. Go out and have a great day, would you? By the way, you're looking great.

0: How about a little weird news for your Friday? Hey, it's Kevin with The Rock Show. Police in Italy let nature, well, take its course after a furniture delivery dude swallowed a diamond ring. Well, the waiting game for the evidence began after the furniture guy admitted swallowing the $3,000 ring after seeing it on a bedroom dresser. Yeah, he got in trouble. They did get the ring back, but oh, it had to be nasty. And a guy in Texas forged his wife's signature earlier this year to, well, get a divorce from her without telling her. Now he's wanted for aggravated perjury, and he could get up to 10 years in prison. He said that's better than being with her. That's just cruel. That's awful. And cops in Ohio pulled over an Amish horse and buggy the other night with a massive speaker system built into it. The people driving it abandoned their horse and their 12-pack of Michelob Ultra and ran off into the woods. Wow, Jacob. Man, the only thing missing from that buggy was curb feelers, let me tell you. And that's your weird news for this Friday.
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6: I'm talking to Mike Potts from Heartland Ford near Covington, Indiana. 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
7: Yeah, I've got a couple of F-450 crew cab dually four-wheel drives, and they're loaded with equipment. 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Most people have to retail order them and get them. 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You can actually take these home now.
6: All right, so great opportunities to save on those. 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
7: Yeah, we're chasing vehicles down, going all over the place and stuff. You know, we've got, you know, if I don't have it on the lot and we can do it now, we'll do that. We're ordered vehicles for people still. We're doing that. So it's just a great opportunity to people with this program because we got that from July 6th. It's a huge deal, and we're making sure people get taken care of. We're going all over the place getting these vehicles and for the new vehicles that the customers have came in, and we're doing these pricing.
6: 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July 6th is the last date for that, so not much time left on the We Pay What You Pay offer. And then, of course, those two special vehicles outside that offer available that we can stop by and see at Heartland Ford near Covington, Indiana. Mike, how do we get there?
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8: From the Vermilion County First.com News Studios, I'm Steve Brandy. The Vermilion County Fair running all through Sunday, and Fair Board Secretary Paige Brown told CIMG that this year's theme, a livestock lineage and lemon shakeups, just made sense.
9: It kind of was based off the country's 250th anniversary and the county's 200th anniversary. And there's many, many of us that have been on the fair board for many years, or our kids have grown up. And so we thought, well, that's a lineage. And our current queen's favorite food is lemon shakeups. And then you got to throw the livestock in there. So it just worked.
8: Now, Saturday's agenda will include not just the demolition derby in the evening, but also the barnyard follies in the afternoon. And they'll split the winning pot in a special way.
9: twist on the old corporate cup from the old Balloon Classic, and you get to do some fun things like, you know, chuck cow patties and pin a pig and things like that. This is a $25 entry fee for the team, and half of it will go to the winning team, and the other half will go to a charity of their choice.
8: CIMG ran into Brock and Krista from Covington and their two little girls, and Brock says they've come across the state line for the Vermilion County Fair for the past 3 years.
10: The ride thing's a good deal, and they all love the pageant.
11: Hey, can you tell me what you like the most about the fair? What do you like?
12: I like the trampoline.
11: Good. How about you? What do you like the most?
12: Mostly. I haven't gone every ride, so I don't know.
11: How about you? Are they having a good time?
13: Oh, yeah. The girls are loving it. We love to come here every year.
8: Earlier, we heard Paige Brown mention that the current Fair Queen's favorite drink was lemon shakeups. Well, now there's a new Fair Queen. The results of Wednesday evening's pageant were Gabby Krause from Hoopston winning the Little Miss pageant, Tinley Mike from Westville winning the Junior Miss pageant, and Haley Carlton from Georgetown being named the new Vermilion County Fair Queen. From the VermilionCountyFirst.com news studios, I'm Steve Brandy.
14: Pete Crow Armstrong's run-scoring double gave the Cubs a 4-3 10-inning victory in New York as the Cubs swept the Mets in that four-game series. Fresh off the injured list, Matthew Boyd gave up no runs on four hits in 4 2/3 innings. It was his first outing since early May. The Cubs are 6.5 games behind the Brewers in the division. They trail the Phillies by one game for the first wildcard spot. Speaking of Milwaukee, that's where the Cubs will be this weekend. The Cardinals in Arizona were rained out. They'll make it up on July 23rd. Tonight it's the Cards and Marlins, 6:20 on WDAN. The Cardinals occupy the third and final National League wildcard spot. The White Sox had yesterday off. They'll host the Royals beginning tonight. The Sox have a percentage points lead over Cleveland in the American League Central. The Dans won a wild one over Jackson 8-7, scoring two in the bottom of the eighth. J.J. Basinger hit a game-tying homer. Carson Brady singled in the go-ahead and eventual winning run. So here's the scenario for today, the final day of the first half of the Prospect League season. If the Dans beat the Rockabillies again and DuBois County loses at Alton, the Dans would win the first half championship in their division. Soccer World Cup, the U.S. lost to Turkey on a late goal 3-2, although the U.S. didn't have most of their regulars in the lineup. They won their group. They'll take on Bosnia in a round of 32 match on Wednesday in Santa Clara. I'm R.J. Crace. That's your local Sports Minute.
6: 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Your VermilionCountyFirst.com weather forecast calls for showers and thunderstorms likely today. Get to a high temperature around 71 degrees, and looks like we could get 1 to 2 inches accumulation out of the system as it moves through. Still got some showers, thunderstorms this evening. Should be ending in the overnight. Cloudy skies otherwise down to 63. Saturday, looks like we'll be cloudy skies. Light winds or high temperature right around 80.
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0: Good morning. It is the Rock Show where we're looking at a chance of showers and thunderstorms today. High going to be around 72, not quite as warm as the last couple of days. Showers possible tonight, low 63. But welcome to Friday. Time for our audio roundup. Now, I got to tell you, with the World Cup, a lot of folks from other countries are experiencing things that are only in America, and they are loving it. Matter of fact, there's an Australian World Cup fan who's going viral for his Popeyes review. Now, he's from Australia, and his name is Nathan. Take a listen.
1: It's the most incredible chicken you've ever seen. It's like spicy and like crunchy. You can get spicy chicken or regular. I got one spicy, one regular. So you get two pieces of crunchy fried chicken, a biscuit, chips, and this the most beautiful coleslaw I've ever had in my life. It's like coleslaw, but it's kind of like spicy, like it's got mustard or something in it. And then all of that, I'm not making this up, is $6. How does this business even work? In fact, why is Popeye's chicken not in Australia? If you came here, you would own this country.
0: And Netflix released a full trailer for Will Ferrell's golf comedy series, The Hawk. It'll be on Netflix, premieres July 16th.
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0: Hey, good morning. Your Rock Chronicles for this Friday. We're starting out with the Rolling Stones. They've partnered with NASCAR ahead of their upcoming album, Foreign Tongues. That's due out July 10th. Now, the collaboration features officially licensed co-branded merchandise. We're talking T-shirts, sweatshirts, a signature racing jacket, plus two limited edition NASCAR-themed vinyl variants of the album. Now, a fan experience around Chicago will coincide with NASCAR's Chicagoland Race Weekend, July 4th and 5th, featuring a Stones listing lounge inside a custom NASCAR show car. And Deep Purple yesterday released their new single, Guilt Trippin', just days ahead of their worldwide release of their highly anticipated studio album, Splat. That's going to be out on the 3rd, Friday, actually. Next Friday. Not today. Next Friday. Neil Young has launched a previously unannounced concert movie called Corduroy Pants. And it's via his website. The 11-song film lasts an hour and was directed by his wife, Daryl Hannah, with news coverage of historic and recent events appearing throughout. You can go to neilyoungarchives.com to check that out. And music industry publication Pollstar has revealed its mid-year touring figures, with AC/DC topping rock acts globally by earning $120.3 million. Across 15 shows, selling over 907,000 tickets. And that's an average price of about $132. The Eagles came in second, and Bruce Springsteen in the top five as well. So is Trans-Siberian Orchestra. And that is your Rock Chronicles on this Friday. Good morning.
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6: 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Time to get the spirit of 76 as we get close to our country's 250th birthday. This weekend, the DLO Musical Theater presenting the show 1776 at the Danville Masonic Temple. A show tonight, 7:30 p.m. A show tomorrow night, Saturday at 7:30 p.m. and a Sunday show at 2:30 p.m. Looking at all the damage done by recent storms, an announcement from the city of Danville, they have extended storm cleanup and brush collection through next Thursday, July 2nd. Read more about that on our website, VermillionCountyFirst.com, the release from the city. But again, they've extended brush cleanup to next Thursday, July 2nd. Speaking of roof damage from recent storms and rainfall, in the Bailey Buzz column by Jennifer Bailey in the News Gazette, the question was, will the county market in the Village Mall be reopening? And the answer is yes, as soon as they possibly can. Read the Bailey Buzz column on our website, VermillionCountyFirst.com, or find it in the News Gazette. Tomorrow, a special show from 6 to 8 p.m. at the Bremer Center at Danville Area Community College, put on by the Project Success Youth Council. It's called Healing Our Streets, Voices of Our Community. They've spent 6 months on this youth-led storytelling video, interviews with community members across different generations. So join them for the viewing of this documentary tomorrow, 6 to 8 p.m. at the Dak Bremer Center. I'm Steve Brandy.
7: Roxanne Evans. Iran State TV claiming three foreign tankers attempting an unauthorized passage of the Strait of Hormuz were turned back after warnings by the IRGC Navy.
8: The UN's International Maritime Organization says the ship did not travel under the evacuation framework it established, and the IRGC Navy has warned any ship passing through a new shipping route without Iran's coordination is unacceptable and dangerous.
7: Fox's Madeline Rivera. Israel dropping flyers on a southern Lebanese town, ordering people to leave in the first such order since the ceasefire, according to Lebanese state media. Neighbors digging through rubble in Venezuela, searching for missing loved ones after two powerful earthquakes, at least 235 people dead, thousands injured. 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
9: 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Your VermillionCountyFirst.com weather forecast calls for showers and thunderstorms likely today. Get to a high temperature around 71 degrees, and looks like we could get 1 to 2 inches accumulation out of the system as it moves through. Still got some showers, thunderstorms this evening. Should be ending in the overnight. Cloudy skies otherwise down to 63. Saturday, looks like we'll be cloudy skies, light winds, or high temperature right around 80.
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0: propaganda. 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It said made with real kale. Kale is a superfood, and its special power is tasting bad. It's inedible. All you have to do is freeze dry it, cover in cayenne peppers, put in a shake, and bury it in the ground. 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
0: No one asked you. People talk about kale like it's a band. Have you seen that new album by Kale? I was at a school event, and one of the moms was nice enough to make a bean soup, so I went over and I tasted it, and I said, oh, this is very good, and she leaned forward, and she goes, I snuck some kale in there. And I wanted to throw the bowl at her.

0: It's The Rock Show. Kevin hanging out with you. A couple of animal stories for you today. Headline of the day. Mutant rats with poison resistance are spreading through major U.S. cities. Okay, I normally, when I see a headline like that, I'm not going to click on it because it's going to freak me out. But the headline freaked me out so bad I clicked on it. Yeah, rats are becoming just completely resistant to all the poison. Okay, I see a movie. I do. You can't kill the rats, but they can kill you tonight on TNT. Maybe not. Now check out this story. A study found rhinos use the chemical makeup of their dung, their poo, to tell other rhinos their gender, age, and whether they want to hook up. Oh, that's the worst foreplay ever. Ugh. And there you go. Welcome to Kevin's Petting Zoo. Very weird, very strange, but it's free. And it's The Rock Show.
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0: 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Last night's DAC Board of Trustees meeting did not draw the same overflowing crowd as last month when Adult Education and Literacy Dean Terry Goodwin and Director of Adult Education and Literacy Chantel Savage Bryant were terminated. But those that were there, about two dozen or so, including Goodwin himself, showed definite anger and did their best to listen in on every word. The board's decision to pursue a forensic audit produced the most rumbling. During the meeting, student trustee Leonidas Hamza questioned why the forensic route was not done before the dismissals of Goodwin and Savage Bryant for alleged financial mishandlings. Hamza said that when he brought up the forensic audit possibility before the dismissals, he was told that's just a fancy term. Once the DAG board had gone into closed session and everyone else had left the meeting room, CIMG had the chance to speak with Goodwin, followed by public comment speakers Andrew Musson and Kyle Finley.
8: I think there's a lot of people who have questioned whether the processes they've gone through were complete from the beginning, and they're just trying to, the student trustee was trying to ask the question.
9: It It's interesting to me because essentially if you're going to have, you know, an audit and you're going to say it's not due to what's previously gone on, yet it's a different finding, then all these are happening under the current administration. Where's the failure happening at?
10: I don't know what their hidden agenda is, but there's just so many people are bailing out of the college as far as employees. There's employees that are staying. They're saying they're fearing for their job. What is going on that's behind the scenes so much that there's so much dysfunction?
0: An extended story on last night's DAC Board of Trustees meeting on our website, VermilionCountyFirst.com. 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
12: Pete Crow Armstrong's run-scoring double gave the Cubs a 4-3 10-inning victory in New York as the Cubs swept the Mets in that four-game series. Fresh off the injured list, Matthew Boyd gave up no runs on four hits in 4 2/3 innings. It was his first outing since early May. The Cubs are 6.5 games behind the Brewers in the division. They trail the Phillies by one game for the first wild card spot. Speaking of Milwaukee, that's where the Cubs will be this weekend. The Cardinals in Arizona were rained out. They'll make it up on July 23rd. Tonight it's the Cards and Marlins, 6:20 on WDAN. The Cardinals occupy the third and final National League wild card spot. The White Sox had yesterday off. They'll host the Royals beginning tonight. The Sox have a percentage points lead over Cleveland in the American League Central. The Dans won a wild one over Jackson 8-7, scoring two in the bottom of the eighth. J.J. Basinger hit a game-tying homer. Carson Brady singled in the go-ahead and eventual winning run. So here's the scenario for today, the final day of the first half of the Prospect League season. If the Dans beat the Rockabillies again and DuBois County loses at Alton, the Dans would win the first half championship in their division. Soccer World Cup, the U.S. lost to Turkey on a late goal 3-2, although the U.S. didn't have most of their regulars in the lineup. They won their group. They'll take on Bosnia in a round of 32 match on Wednesday in Santa Clara. I'm R.J. Crace. That's your local Sports Minute.
13: 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Well, time is quickly running out for Congress to finish the top legislation, including a farm bill. Yep. Year-round E15 and farm aid, despite all three advancing in the next few days. Well, the clock stops for no one, including Congress. And the Senate could not decide at all the fate of the farm bill. Year-round E15 and the new farm aid is out of its July 4th recess. Yeah, they've got to have another recess. Iowa Senator Chuck Grassley earlier this week said this to me.
14: We got 7 weeks. This week, 4 in July, 3 in September. So that we're effectively

0: Ag Chair John Boozman, who just released the Farm Bill discussion draft, won't hold the committee vote for weeks.
1: What we'd like to do is leave this out there for a couple weeks, and then we're going to come back after the two-week break, and during that period before August, work hard to actually have a vote and get it out of committee.
0: Now, they work hard, don't they? Actually, the senators actually work in session in Washington 133 days, more or less. Boy, I'd like to have a job like that, wouldn't you? And make $147,000. Well, assuming Boozman can cut a deal with the Democrats on their demands, top of which is to delay in the state SNAP cost sharing. Boozman insists that the ag member and Senate Majority Leader John Thune, who controls the floor, would give the farm bill some floor time. But time is just what South Dakotian John Thune doesn't have a whole lot of, actually.
2: The coin of the realm in the Senate is floor time. There's a finite amount of it. And we have a lot of things we have to do.
0: Yep, absolutely. Of course, if you only work 133 days a year, yeah, you have to work hard those days that you're there. Well, good morning to you, folks, and a special thanks to Illini Pella Windows and Doors.
3: 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Your VermilionCountyFirst.com weather forecast calls for showers and thunderstorms likely today. Get to a high temperature around 71 degrees, and looks like we could get 1 to 2 inches accumulation out of the system as it moves through. Still got some showers, thunderstorms this evening. Should be ending in the overnight. Cloudy skies otherwise down to 63. Saturday, looks like we'll be cloudy skies, light winds, or high temperature right around 80.
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0: 94.9 K-Rock. Iliad is Rock Station. Taking care of you on a Friday. Kevin is my name, and we're heading into the weekend Friday nights in downtown Danville. The United We Rock Concert Series tonight is going to be happening. Of course, it benefits the United Way of the Danville area. And you're invited to come on downtown 6 p.m. each Friday night at the Garden at 107 next to VRBC. Now, tonight it's going to be 90s Daughter and First Gig Rock Camp Kid. And, of course, you got the Vermilion County Fair going on in Oakwood. Now, there's all kind of fun when it comes to the fair. What do you think of livestock shows, motorsports, classic carnival rides, and all the good food? Well, that's what you're going to get, and it wraps up on Sunday. And those are a few things going on in Danville and the surrounding area. 94.9 K-Rock. 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

0: Good morning. Welcome. Got a story to take with you as I'm getting out of here, but employees at a Texas repair shop were shocked to discover two bodies inside a vehicle that had been purchased at auction. It was towed there to be repaired, and the mechanics found these two bodies. They'd been there for a while, too. And I just had a story at the beginning of the week where one of those auction as is homes, same thing happened inside the home. A body, been there for a minute. That's, man, makes me not really want to buy anything at all, ever. Pretty crazy. Have a great day. I'll be back with you next week. Have a great weekend. It is The Rock Show. Good morning.
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4: 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The Vermilion County Fair running all through Sunday, and Fair Board Secretary Paige Brown told CIMG that this year's theme, a livestock lineage and lemon shakeups, just made sense.
5: It kind of was based off the country's 250th anniversary and the county's 200th anniversary. And there's many, many of us that have been on the fair board for many years, or our kids have grown up. And so we thought, well, that's a lineage. And our current queen's favorite food is lemon shakeups. And then you got to throw the livestock in there. So it just worked.
4: Now, Saturday's agenda will include not just the demolition derby in the evening, but also the barnyard follies in the afternoon. And they'll split the winning pot in a special way.
5: Twist on the old corporate cup from the old Balloon Classic, and you get to do some fun things like, you know, chuck cow patties and pin a pig and things like that. It's a $25 entry fee for the team, and half of it will go to the winning team, and the other half will go to a charity of their choice.
4: CIMG ran into Brock and Krista from Covington and their two little girls, and Brock says they've come across the state line for the Vermilion County Fair for the past 3 years.
6: The ride thing's a good deal, and they all love the pageant.
7: Hey, can you tell me what you like the most about the fair? What do you like?
8: I like the trampoline.
7: Good. How about you? What do you like the most?
8: Mostly. I haven't gone every ride, so I don't know.
7: How about you? Are they having a good time?
9: Oh, yeah. The girls are loving it. We love to come here every year.
4: Earlier, we heard Paige Brown mention that the current fair queen's favorite drink was lemon shakeups. Well, now there's a new fair queen. The results of Wednesday evening's pageant were Gabby Krause from Hoopston winning the Little Miss pageant, Tinley Mike from Westville winning the Junior Miss pageant, and Haley Carlton from Georgetown being named the new Vermilion County Fair Queen. From the VermilionCountyFirst.com news studios, I'm Steve Brandy.
10: I'm Therese Crowley. President Trump returns to the scene of the crime at the D.C. Hilton for the first time since the attempt on his life there. It's time for the Faith and Freedom Conference. And he has faith the U.S. peace deal is moving forward despite Iran's forces damaging a Singapore ship with a drone attack in the Strait of Hormuz. It claims three more ships turned around, but oil and gas prices keep dropping. Casualties mounting in search and rescue from Venezuela earthquakes. Nearly 600 dead, 3,000 injured. An exciting World Cup for the U.S. men versus Turkey on Fox Sports.
11: The back post. Knocked down!

0: Turkey went on to win 3-2, but the U.S. secured its group to meet Bosnia July 1st in the knockout round. 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
2: Well, good morning to you folks, and thanks a lot for joining us on this June the 26th on this Friday morning. It is time for the opening market report with a special thanks to our everyday sponsor, Hettinger Ag Precision Ag. 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Markets leak a little bit lower this morning in early action after yesterday's nice kind of bump higher. Yesterday, corn was up 8, beans were up 19. President Trump pushes for additional farm aid and urges Congress to pass the E15 legislation, where it still faces long odds in the Senate. Why? Crude oil continues to trend lower as the strait gradually reopens. Current radar has scattered showers moving across the Corn Belt this morning, and heavy rains are forecasted, although unwelcome, probably in a lot of parts of Missouri, southern Illinois, southern Indiana, in the seven-day precip forecast. And some key trade estimates is going to keep an eye on next Tuesday's stocks and acreage report, the U.S. corn stocks on hand and the soybean stocks on hand as well. And the planted acres presumed to be around 94.9 million acres, soybean planted about 85.3. We'll have to see. That June 30th report is always a very important agriculture report. Let's take a look at the numbers now that they're open and trading here on this Friday morning, thanks to Hettinger Precision Ag. July corn down 2 1/4 at 412 1/2. December new crop corn down 1 1/4 at 441 3/4. January corn down a penny at 456 1/2. July soybeans down 5 1/2 at 1122. New crop November soybeans down 6 3/4 at 1150 1/4. And January soybeans down 6 3/4 at 1164 1/4. New crop July wheat double digits down 13 3/4 lower at 577 1/4. Soybean meal down $4.10 a ton at 304.10. July soybean oil down 59 cents a pound at 70.22. August live cattle, which is now the front month in the live cattle, down 27.5 cents at 240 1/2. August feeder cattle also lower down at down 95 cents and opened at 371.97. August lean hogs also at the opening bell, now up 57.5 at 97.27. The Dow Jones down 263 points at 52,074. The dollar's down 32 1/3 points. Crude oil down $2.11 a barrel. This report brought to you by Hettinger Precision Ag.
3: 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Your VermilionCountyFirst.com weather forecast calls for showers and thunderstorms likely today. Get to a high temperature around 71 degrees, and looks like we could get 1 to 2 inches accumulation out of the system as it moves through. Still got some showers, thunderstorms this evening. Should be ending in the overnight. Cloudy skies otherwise down to 63. Saturday, looks like we'll be cloudy skies. Light winds or high temperature right around 80.
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94.9 K-Rock. We made it to Friday. It could be a what today and tomorrow, but well, at least it's the weekend, right? Free. 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

0: 94.9 K-Rock. Do you feel it? Do you feel it? The spirit of radio. K-Rock. There's Rush. Coming up, Def Leppard's Animal. Thin Lizzy, the boys are back in town. And the Rolling Stones, Gimme Shelter. Thanks a lot to St. Joseph Siding and Window for sponsoring our studio, putting their nearly 50 years of home transformation experience to work for you. 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We'll be right back.
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0: 94.9 K-Rock, the boys are back in town. Thean, Lizzie, Scott Chapman with you. Well, it's United We Rock Concert Series. We'll see if the weather holds out or not, so keep tuned to that. But the United We Rock Concert Series for the summer, benefiting the United Way of the Danville area, starts at 6 o'clock every Friday night, weather permitting. 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Now, tonight's supposed to be 90's Daughter and First Gig Rock Camp Kids, and then next Friday, July 3rd, Matt Carter Band, 8 p.m. start on that one. And then Friday, July 10th, Davina and the Vagabonds. 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

0: 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Madison, of course, Bon Jovi from the New Jersey album coming up. Get ready for 10 o'clock. George Thorogood and his Destroyers. 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
9: Fox News, I'm Roxanne Evans. Tension remains in the Strait of Hormuz the day after Iran targeted a cargo ship.
10: Trump says the strait remains open and emphasized Iran could become a new market for American farmers, saying they'll use unfrozen Iranian assets to buy U.S. crops. And while negotiations between the two countries are still progressing, the recent ship attack in the strait is derailing efforts to resume traffic to pre-war levels.
9: Fox's Jeff Paul in Tel Aviv. Oil prices holding steady. Former Trump National Security Advisor John Bolton plans to plead guilty to one count of possession of a document relating to national defense. He's facing up to 5 years in prison and a fine of $2.25 million. At least America is listening to Fox News.
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12: Well, good morning once again, folks, and thanks a lot for joining us here on your Ag Check radio station. It is time, now that the National Weather Service has updated its weather forecast at the top of the hour, let's take a look at the new forecast from the National Weather Service. And looking at that weather, it's currently 70 degrees under overcast skies. There's a few sprinkles here and there. Humidity level is 87%. The wind is out of the east now at about 9 miles an hour. Barometric pressure is 30.04 inches of mercury. Today, showers and possibly a thunderstorm throughout the day. A high near 71 degrees. The wind is out of the east, and you expect a storm if the wind comes out of the east. Northeast with temperature with wind gusts up to 20. Chance of precip 90%.

0: percent the rest of the day. New rainfall amounts could be 3/4 to an inch possible. Tonight, showers and thunderstorms likely before 1 o'clock in the morning, with that east winds and cloudy skies. 60% chance of precip for another 1/10 of an inch, but that is a lot less than what they had anticipated earlier in the other forecast. Saturday, partly sunny with a high near 80 degrees. And Saturday night, another 50% chance of showers after 1 o'clock in the morning into the wee hours of Sunday. Partly cloudy throughout the evening hours of Saturday with a low of 66 degrees. Sunday, a sunny day. Mostly sunny anyway, with a high of 88 degrees and a low Sunday night under clear skies of 73 warmer degrees, because it's going to warm up. Next week, a high's in the lower 90s. That's right, 90s, and lows in the mid to upper 70s. Wow, summer is around the corner. Thanks a lot for joining us. Lord bless you. Good morning.
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Wheel in the Sky, Scott Chapman with you. 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

0: 9K Rock coming up, some ZZ Top, Tom Petty and the Heartbreakers, and also Grand Funk Railroad all ready for to go for you in just a minute. 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

0: Yeah, scream a little bit. 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
1: News, I'm Therese Crowley. Iran kicks up turbulence in the Strait of Hormuz with a drone attack on a Singapore ship for not using its preferred route, and that's put ships on pause. Fox's Jeff Paul in Tel Aviv.
2: Obviously a major test of this 60-day deal between the U.S. and Iran. Talks are said to still be progressing, but this certainly derails those efforts to restore ship traffic to what we saw before this war even started.
1: First-term Trump National Security Advisor John Bolton pleads guilty to one count of keeping a national security document for his memoir, facing up to 5 years in prison and a $2+ million fine. Did Luigi Mangione's lawyers discuss a plea deal for the murder of United Healthcare CEO Brian Thompson? A source reports talks fell apart. Mangione lawyers charged the source story as a prosecutor's ploy to prejudice public opinion and manipulate the jury. 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
3: 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Your VermilionCountyFirst.com weather forecast calls for showers and thunderstorms likely today. Get to a high temperature around 71 degrees, and looks like we could get 1 to 2 inches accumulation out of the system as it moves through. Still got some showers, thunderstorms this evening. Should be ending in the overnight. Cloudy skies otherwise down to 63. Saturday, looks like we'll be cloudy skies, light winds, or high temperature right around 80.
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94.9 K-Rock. Everybody wants you, Billy Squire. Oh, yeah. Going to slide on that floor and your tidy whities like Tom Cruise. Welcome if you want. Office may look at you funny, though. Here's some old-time rock and roll, Bob Seger and the Silver Bullet Band, 94.9 K-Rock.

0: 94.9 K-Rock, shaking it up there with the Cars. I'm going to take you back to the Woodstock era, late 60s. Jimi Hendrix slaying it on the left-handed guitar all along the Watchtower. We got some U2, Fleetwood Mac, Rihanna, and next. We're in the 94.9 K-Rock studio, powered by St. Joseph Siding and Window. 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

0: Yeah. 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Shine from Collective Soul. Scott Chapman having fun singing along and going, yeah. Coming up, Eddie Money and the Foo Fighters. Before we get to lunch hour, what are you having for lunch? It's a rhetorical question, because unless you're yelling at me through the radio, but wherever you're doing, enjoy your lunch. 94.9 K-Rock, Ileana's Rock Station. 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

0: News. I'm Gianna Gelosi. Former Trump national security advisor and current Trump critic John Bolton pleaded guilty to one count of unlawfully possessing classified information.
1: He shared more than 1,000 pages of information about his day-to-day activities as the national security advisor, including information related to the national defense, with two individuals who neither had

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Thank you very much. 94.9 K-Rock. 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Tesla. The sign is it's Friday. Woohoo. From Boston. Now let me take you home tonight. 94.9 K-Rock. Let's hit it.

0: 94.9 K-Rock, The Police. Coming up, we got Queen, Pearl Jam, also Paul McCartney and Wings Band on the Run. We're in the 94.9 K-Rock studio, proudly brought to you by our friends at St. Joseph Siding and Window. 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

0: 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Paul McCartney and his band Wings Band on the Run. Ozzy's waiting for you when we come back. Also, Rush, Thunder Over Lake Vermilion fireworks are going to be happening. 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
3: From the Vermillion County First.com News Studios, I'm Steve Brandy. 4 years after a majority of the U.S. Supreme Court overturned the right to an abortion nationwide, Illinois Governor J.B. Pritzker signed legislation he and lawmakers said will protect reproductive freedom in Illinois. The Reproductive Health Records Privacy Act, sponsored by State Rep. Mary Beth Canty and State Senator Selena Villanueva, will seal reproductive health records from being accessed outside of the state without consent of patients. The governor blamed the Trump administration for its policies toward reproductive health care for creating an unsafe environment in receiving care.
4: The Trump administration intends to use every lever of government power available to restrict reproductive health care. Attempts to intimidate providers or schemes to allow other states to punish people for seeking legal care here.
3: Director of the Illinois Department of Health, Dr. Samir Borja, announced that alongside the new law, he's imposing an update to a standing order to expand access to contraceptives. The update specifically will allow pharmacists to dispense and sell an expanded suite of prescription contraceptives, which will also be required to be

0: Remember, the Oakwood School District looking to join other districts in revamping and modernizing athletic facilities. A public meeting 5:30 at the school district office next Tuesday to look at a proposed bonding idea to raise the money for it. An article by Jennifer Bailey and Joy Wright in the News Gazette. You can find it at VermilionCountyFirst.com. This is the weekend for Danville's Arts in the Park. Moved this year to Ellsworth Park. Tomorrow, Arts in the Park will be 10 a.m. to 7 p.m. Sunday, Arts in the Park will be 11 a.m. to 5 p.m. That's Arts in the Park, Ellsworth Park, this weekend. 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
1: I'm Therese Crowley. A series of breaking court cases in Los Angeles. This trial in the Palisades fire arson case against Jonathan Rinderknecht. Fox's William LaJeunesse.
2: This morning, the judge spoke to each of the individual jurors. She found out that 10 wanted to vote not guilty, 2 wanted to go guilty, and they were unwilling to move on the arson charge.
1: 7,000 homes and 12 dead. The U.S. attorney plans to retry the case. The Utah judge in the Charlie Kirk assassination trial of Tyler Robinson finds the prosecution did violate the gag order to correct media misinformation about the bullet, but the judge rejects the defense move to take the death penalty off the table for Tyler Robinson. And President Trump posts Iran shot at least 4 attack drones at ships in the Strait of Hormuz, saying a very foolish violation of the ceasefire agreement. We knocked down 3. 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
4: Your VermilionCountyFirst.com weather forecast for this afternoon calls for mostly cloudy skies. Going to have showers and possible thunderstorms throughout the day with the high temperature up around 72. Later on this evening, looks like showers and thunderstorms likely once again throughout the overnight. Low temperature down to 63. And finally, tomorrow, just a cloudy day ahead of us. High temperature near 80.
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0: 94.9 K-Rock. Nice day for a white wedding. Billy Idol coming up. We got Kansas Carry On, Wayward Son, Green Day, and also the There's a Bathroom on the Right. As my dad Jerry always said, it's Bad Moon Rising. Sing it like that, and then you get it. CCR, they're coming up in just a minute as we hang out in the 94.9 K-Rock studio, sponsored by St. Joseph Siding and Window. 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

0: 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Still played a lot of college basketball games, even pros, too. That great melody, Carry On Wayward Son, from the group Kansas. Journey on the way to Love and Touch and Squeezing, Black Crowes, Remedy. And you remember when the comics were one of the first things you read in the newspaper? Yeah. Well, at News Gazette, they still are. Other papers have cut back or eliminated their comic pages, boo, right? But the News Gazette has never compromised. 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

0: 94.9 K-Rock. They're not quite done yet. They're coming back. They're coming back. The Black Crowes and... There. Remedy. We got it done now. Coming up, Foreigners Double Vision. They're going to be in Decatur on a Tuesday night, August 3rd, if you want to see them. 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Devon Lakeshore Amphitheater. Cool place on the lake over about an hour and a half hours. Hour and a half away from town here. Well, as you can tell, that's it for me. I can't talk anymore. So Tanya next, Scott out. Peace, love, ciao. Have a great weekend and bye-bye.
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8: Fox News, I'm Angelo Bavaro. Federal prosecutors say they will retry the men accused of starting the 2025 Palisades fire in Los Angeles after a mistrial was declared. The jury said it could not agree on a verdict.
9: If you buy into the prosecution case, the fire was intentionally set. They have cell phone data and video that puts Jonathan Rinderknecht at the ignition point of the fire. Now, how does that juror suddenly buy the defense version? If Rinderknecht was guilty, why would he call 911 16 times, then wait around for cops to question him?
8: Fox's William Lajeunesse. Iran on notice after launching drones at cargo ships in the Strait of Hormuz.
10: In a social media post, the president writes, "Obviously, this is a foolish violation of our ceasefire agreement."
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11: 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Thank you so much for joining us. All the way throughout the day, let's take a look at the closing numbers. July corn closed the day lower, down 2 cents at 412 and three quarters. New crop December corn down 1.5 at 441 and a half. January corn down a penny, closing the day at 456 and a half. In a nickel range, high to low. July soybeans down 1.25 at 11.26 and a quarter. November new crop soybeans down 3/4 of a cent at 11.56 and a quarter. And January soybeans down a half a cent, 11.70 and a half. New crop July wheat down 12 and three quarters at 5.78 and a quarter.

0: 6:57 on the day. Dow Jones down 41 points at 52,296. The dollar down 8 in the third. Crude oil down $2.81 a barrel at $69.32. And that is your closing market report as of Friday afternoon. Market chat coming up after 2 o'clock.
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2: Your VermilionCountyFirst.com weather forecast for this afternoon calls for mostly cloudy skies. Going to have showers and possible thunderstorms throughout the day with the high temperature up around 72. Later on this evening, looks like showers and thunderstorms likely once again throughout the overnight. Low temperature down to 63. And finally, tomorrow, just a cloudy day ahead of us. High temperature near 80.
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Happy Friday, rockers. I'm Tanya Solomon, back in the saddle here with you. It's Blue Oyster Cult right now on Ileana's Rock Station, 94.9 K-Rock.

Rat Round and Round, 94.9 K-Rock, Indiana's Rock Station. I'm Tanya Solomon, rolling on through your Friday afternoon here with you tonight. United We Rock Concert Series rocks it in the Garden at 107 with 90's Daughter. It's going to be a big show. Also, the first gig, Rock Camp Kids, will be playing. It's going to be a lot of fun. 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The Cars are coming up.

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0: the Magic Bus from The Who, 94.9 K-Rock, Atlanta's rock station. Good afternoon, rockers. 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Tomorrow in the News Gazette, 4 full pages of comics in vibrant color. Every Saturday, the weekend edition has 4 pages of comics. Remember when we used to look at the comics, get Dad's paper, and use our silly putty to pick up the colors? Well, the News Gazette still has the comics for you. They haven't cut back. They haven't eliminated comic pages. They've never compromised. 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Every single edition has comics, and Saturdays has 4 full pages. So get a daily laugh, get a classic favorite, or a new adventure. You'll find it all in the News Gazette because some traditions are worth keeping. All right? Subscribe today. More rock and roll coming up for you. It's K-Rock.
1: Well, good afternoon, folks. As promised, it's time now for Market Chat. As we look back at the markets of the day, and a special thanks to Strategic Farm Marketing that brings you this program. They're not only one of the larger independent crop insurance agencies, but a full marketing, grain marketing, and brokerage service. And I had the distinct pleasure to have with me from Strategic Farm Marketing, my go-to guy in commodities, Cody Dust. Cody, good afternoon to you, sir.
2: Afternoon, Gail. How you doing, bud?
1: You know what? I guess I'm doing okay. Really no big news items today that I saw. There wasn't any news out of Iraq or Iran necessarily. I guess the only news I really saw was that the Great American State Fair wasn't really such a big kickoff. But it just kind of looked like to me, and you'll just have to tell me if I'm right or wrong, it just kind of looked like that they were kind of getting it out of the way of the market and standing the sidelines waiting for next week.
2: Yeah, I think that you saw, the last couple of days, we've seen a little bit of a consolidation here on the corn and bean side, particularly in new crop futures. You know, old crop, at this point, there's probably not much of a leg to stand on unless we get some sort of a surprise in the stocks numbers on Tuesday. That's going to have, should we get a surprise and stocks come in lower, that will have implications in spread activity, if we do see a rally in the July. But no, to your point, Gail, there's not a lot of news outside of just some, a few policy headlines. I think that some of our listeners have probably already heard about this through the grapevine or at the coffee shop. President Trump has for an additional farm aid package and has also urged Congress to pass year-round E15 legislation. You and I have talked about this before. I do think that the year-round E15, look, all we're asking is for the consumer to have the choice to purchase it at the pump rather than having to do these emergency waivers. Just give us the option year-round. That could spur some additional investment in, to fuel stations to, rather than just having the emergency waiver and only having it seasonally throughout the year, that could spur some investment to add additional pumps, throughout the area so that consumers do have the choice, but still probably faces a pretty steep uphill battle in the Senate. I'm giving you a long-winded answer to a simple question, Gail, but there's just not a lot of news today to go off of. A lot of the attention is going to be turning to Tuesday to see what the USDA's got to say. Monday afternoon we will get our crop condition updates. I don't necessarily think that you're going to see anybody in our area be taking a step forward in terms of crop condition ratings.
1: Well, I'm going to talk a little bit about the upcoming 30th report from the USDA tomorrow morning. And, folks, I'll just remind you that tomorrow morning at 7 o'clock, pretty well across the board, Cody and I will be talking about the whole week of markets. And maybe we'll dust off a crystal ball and look towards what the report may say. Cody, I guess my question is in regard to market chat for today, is that, one, it seemed like that everybody was coming to the sidelines, but do you feel like that they're preparing for an acreage shift? And tomorrow I'll be asking you about the USDA acreage report as to when were the acres actually established. And I think with the cold and wet conditions that we've had through the biggest part of the Midbelt, I just wonder if that might have changed a little bit in some of the replant areas as well. But we'll talk about that, Cody, tomorrow, if you don't mind. I'll have you loaded for bear tomorrow. And and I appreciate Cody Duss, folks, and you hear me talking with him often throughout the week. He is a really good, not only for the crop insurance side, but also the grain marketing side for his customers, that he has customers all over the Midwest. And we really appreciate Cody, and he's honest. And one of the things that I really like is that he explains things where I can understand it, and he can do the same for you. Cody, I look forward to talking with you tomorrow morning, so you have your guns loaded, and we'll be talking tomorrow morning about 7 o'clock, Cody.
2: Sounds good, Gail. I'll talk to you in the morning, fella.
1: Cody Duss from Strategic Farm Marketing. 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
1: Pink Floyd and Mother, 94.9 K-Rock, Indiana's rock station. 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
1: News. I'm Carmen Roberts. The death toll in Venezuela skyrockets to 920 from the twin earthquakes that devastated the region. More than 3,300 injured. In California, a judge declares a mistrial in the federal arson case of the man accused of setting the most expensive fire in U.S. history, the Palisades Fire.
8: Two of our producers in court say defendant Jonathan Rinderknecht wiped back tears.
1: Fox's William LaJeunesse says the judge made the ruling after the jury sent a note saying,
8: "We have people on both sides that are dead set, unwavering. We are at a standstill. We are unsure how to proceed."
1: Federal prosecutors plan to retry the case. And former Trump National Security Advisor John Bolton pleads guilty to illegally retaining classified information. 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
9: Your VermilionCountyFirst.com weather forecast for this afternoon calls for mostly cloudy skies. Going to have showers and possible thunderstorms throughout the day with the high temperature up around 72. Later on this evening, looks like showers and thunderstorms likely once again throughout the overnight, low temperature down to 63. And finally, tomorrow, just a cloudy day ahead of us, high temperature near 80.
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I'm Tanya Solomon. Here's Foghat on Ileana's Rock Station, 94.9 K-Rock.

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0: There's your Bud Light Daily Haircut for this Friday afternoon. XYZ Inside Out. A one-hit wonder from the band XYZ as we give you some hairband rock and roll that you don't hear very often. Compliments of your friends at Bud Light. 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Downtown Danville's United We Rock concert series coming up tonight. 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Van Halen's on the way.
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0: Van Halen and I'll Wait, wrapping up your Budweiser Shift Change Party Hour Friday edition. I'm Tanya Solomon. Thanks for hanging out here with me. 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
5: Fox News, I'm Angelo Bavaro. Israel and Lebanon signing a U.S.-mediated framework agreement intended at eventually ending the Israeli occupation of southern Lebanon.
6: As I told all the parties here today, it's the beginning of the beginning. There's a lot of work ahead. We don't in any way underestimate the difficulty of the task ahead, but we understand the importance of it, how vital it is. And we are honored to have played a part in bringing this together.
5: Secretary of State Marco Rubio. The case against the man accused of starting last year's deadly Palisades fire ending in a mistrial.
7: 10 jurors said they would vote against conviction or not guilty. Two others would not go along on any of the three charges.
5: Federal prosecutors say they will retry. That was Fox's William Lajeunesse. The death toll in Venezuela climbing to at least 920 from major twin earthquakes. 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
9: Your VermilionCountyFirst.com weather forecast for this afternoon calls for mostly cloudy skies. Going to have showers and possible thunderstorms throughout the day with a high temperature up around 72. Later on this evening, looks like showers and thunderstorms likely once again throughout the overnight, low temperature down to 63. And finally, tomorrow, just a cloudy day ahead of us, high temperature near 80.
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0: BTO taking care of business. 94.9 K-Rock, Atlanta's rock station. And I'm Tanya Solomon, rolling along here with you on your Friday afternoon. Hopefully you're having a good day as you get geared up for the weekend. Georgetown Fair's coming up soon. You know, we're going to turn the corner here and be in July. 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

0: Cheap Trick, Surrender, 94.9 K-Rock, Ileana's Rock Station. Cheap Trick continuing and adding dates to their All Washed Up tour. They are hard working. They are like one of the hardest working bands in show business. They are always touring. Just tour, tour, tour. And new albums still keeping it rocking. Yes. Yes, indeed. Speaking of keeping it rocking, coming up at 6 o'clock tonight, the United We Rock concert series continues in downtown Danville with 90s Daughter on stage with the first gig, Rock Camp Kids. 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It's happening tonight, though, 6 o'clock in downtown Danville at the Garden at 107, right next to Vermilion River Beer Company. 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
1: Fox's Jennifer Griffin in Washington. The unbelievable earthquake tragedy worsens in Venezuela as the death toll soars to 920 and the number missing more than doubles to 51,000.
2: Hundreds of structures have been destroyed, leaving survivors homeless. U.S. military search and rescue teams reportedly are now on the ground to assist.
1: Fox's Evan Brown in Miami. 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
4: Your VermilionCountyFirst.com weather forecast for this afternoon calls for mostly cloudy skies. Going to have showers and possible thunderstorms throughout the day with a high temperature up around 72. Later on this evening, looks like showers and thunderstorms likely once again throughout the overnight, low temperature down to 63. And finally, tomorrow, just a cloudy day ahead of us, high temperature near 80.
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0: George Thorogood, I Drink Alone, 94.9 K-Rock, Indiana's Rock Station. Happy Friday night to you, rockers. 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

0: Blue Collar Man from Styx, 94.9 K-Rock, Ileana's Rock Station. Thanks for hanging out here with me. I'm Tanya Solomon, rolling along here from the K-Rock Studios, powered up by St. Joseph Siding and Windows, Small Town Pride, Big Time Home Transformation. 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

0: Tom Petty, Mary Jane's Last Dance, wrapping up your Friday night, 5 o'clock roadblock, brought to you by Indians Pizza, 2517 Georgetown Road. They are open right now, open 7 days a week. Lunch and dinner, Tim Lowe and his staff are there for you. All the great recipes passed down for years and years and years. So good. Check it out. Great specialty sandwiches as well. Appetizers, breadsticks, wings. They got you covered. I am getting ready to kick off a big block of nonstop rock and roll with Alice in Chains, Skynyrd, some Sammy in there. First, we got to check in with Fox News, get you some weather.
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8: Fox News, I'm Angelo Bavaro. The U.S. military launching airstrikes in Iran one day after a commercial ship was targeted in the Strait of Hormuz.
9: The U.S. hit Iranian missile and drone storage facilities and coastal radar sites in response to a drone attack Thursday on a commercial cargo ship in the Strait of Hormuz. President Trump calls the drone strike on

0: By the Beef House, just off I-74 near Covington, Indiana. 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
1: Your VermilionCountyFirst.com weather forecast for this evening calls for rain and thunderstorms throughout the area with a low temperature down to about 63 degrees. Tomorrow looks like a mostly cloudy day for us with a high temperature up around 80 in the afternoon. Later on Saturday evening, slight chance of rain and thunderstorms in the overnight with a low down to 65. And finally, Sunday back to sunshine, high up around 88.
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0: The Chain, Fleetwood Mac, 94.9, K-Rock, Ileana's Rock Station. Is Stevie Nicks back in the new American Horror Story's Coven? I think she is reprising her role as a witch for the upcoming Coven reboot there with American Horror Stories. That's one of my favorite seasons of that show. They had a lot. It's been out for many, many years. But she did a great job, I gotta say. Angela Bassett, I think, is in it too. She's like the voodoo queen. It's all set in New Orleans around a school for witches, which fits with Stevie Nicks just fine. Thank you very much. More rock and roll coming up. It's K-Rock.
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0: Molly Hatchett flirting with disaster. 94.9 K-Rock. We are Ileana's Rock Station. I'm Tanya Solomon, minding the store here for you on this Friday night. 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

0: Fantasy Alda Nova, 94.9 K-Rock, Indiana's Rock Station. And I'm Tanya Solomon, wrapping it up here for this week. For me, only a couple days. I was gone. Did a little House of Mouse trip with my family, my little. And I'll be back next week to take you home. In the meantime, great rock and roll. Big block of it coming up. Of course, great weekend rock and roll for you as well. And I will be back Monday afternoon. Remember, Monday morning, when you get up and get going, Kevin Lambert's here 5 to 9 with The Rock Show with Kevin on Indiana's Rock Station, 94.9 K-Rock. Fox News, K-Rock weather coming up. Have a good one. Be safe.
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1: News. I'm Carmen Roberts. The U.S. military retaliates against Iran following yesterday's IRG drone attack on a cargo ship in the Strait of Hormuz.
2: President Trump is following through on a pledge he made last week in France that if the Iranians did not behave, he would just go back to, quote, dropping bombs right smack in the middle of their heads.
3: I don't like the fact that they took a shot yesterday.
2: But experts believe the likelihood of Iran exiting the Strait of Hormuz is slim.
1: Fox's Peter Doocy, the IRG, says it will respond. Former National Security Advisor John Bolton pleads guilty to illegally retaining classified information.
4: He is set to be sentenced on October 28th and could face as much as 5 years in prison, though the agreement with the Justice Department may help avoid any jail time.
1: Fox's Jared Halperin. 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
6: Your VermilionCountyFirst.com weather forecast for this evening calls for rain and thunderstorms throughout the area with a low temperature down to about 63 degrees. Tomorrow looks like a mostly cloudy day for us with a high temperature up around 80 in the afternoon. Later on Saturday evening, slight chance of rain and thunderstorms in the overnight with a low down to 65. And finally, Sunday back to sunshine, high up around 88.
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